person hurts inside. It turns him hard and cruel. But I know how to make your pain into a precious jewel. So take me in your hand, young man, and squeeze with all your might.

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2: You made her catch you?
1: I don't know how I let this happen.
2: With who?
1: The girl next door, you know? I don't know what to do.
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1: Ladies and gentlemen, as you know, we have something special down here at Birdland this evening. A recording for Blue Note Records.

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0: 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Would you rescue me?
1: Sono le 19:30.

0: Can't stop the spirits when they need you. This life is more than just a read through.
1: Sono le 20 e 31 minuti.

Attention! 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
1: Frescius. 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

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At least I thought he was my friend. But he came to me, said I ain't got no place to go. I said, take it easy, man, 'cause you can come home to my house.